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1: I don't believe in fate, but I think no one can take your place.

Okay, this next song calls for a boogie. I mean, so. Another one bites the dust!

This is an enormous place. It looks beautiful from up here. 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